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1: Didi will announce the grand prize winner and person who's going to live like a VIP this summer. 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And last but not least, got a big concert announcement to make Monday morning at 10 o'clock. What else we got, Trey G?
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turns me on with a special concern. 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
1: Didi will announce the grand prize winner and person who's going to live like a VIP this summer. 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Last but not least, got a big concert announcement to make Monday morning at 10 o'clock. What else we got, Trey G?
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0: Dr. B from DDN in the Morning, here to tell you that the best way to jumpstart your day is with us. We'll kick off the morning by spreading positive vibes and words of inspiration. We'll also keep you connected to community events and the top trending stories here in New Haven as well as throughout Connecticut. And Dee Dee will keep you on top of everything in the entertainment industry with the hot topics. And of course, we've got the cash giveaway with the $1,000 minute game, plus tickets to all the hottest concerts here in New Haven and throughout Connecticut. Then you got comedian J.J. Williamson along with Jay Cruz and Trey G to provide all the fun and laughter. That makes for the best recipe to start your day. Isn't that right, Dee Dee?
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1: Didi will announce the grand prize winner and person who's going to live like a VIP this summer. 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Last but not least, got a big concert announcement to make Monday morning at 10 o'clock. What else we got, Trey G?
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0: Murphy from DD in the Morning, here to tell you that the best way to jumpstart your day is with us. We'll kick off the morning by spreading positive vibes and words of inspiration. We'll also keep you connected to community events and the top trending stories here in New Haven as well as throughout Connecticut. And DD will keep you on top of everything in the entertainment industry with the hot topics. 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Then you got comedian J.J. Williamson along with Jay Cruz and Trey G to provide all the fun and laughter. That makes for the best recipe to start your day. Isn't that right, DD?
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In 1976, out of the Bay Area, there was a song that was recorded by the father of contemporary gospel music, the legendary Edwin Hawkins. You see, it's one of my favorite songs, so I've asked my devotion family and some of my friends to help me pay tribute to the man that paved the way. So, Edwin, this is to you.

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2: Mostly cloudy, breezy, a first alert weather day for rain that arrives around midday, becoming heaviest during the late afternoon and evening. A few rumbles of thunder are possible, highs in the low to mid 70s. Tonight, rain 62. Tomorrow, showers to start, then becoming partly sunny during the afternoon, muggy, highs in the mid to upper 70s. Wednesday, mostly sunny, highs in the low 80s. Thursday, partly sunny, highs in the low to mid 80s.
0: 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Here's the latest WYBC traffic report.
3: On 91 northbound, there's construction from exit 15 to exit 16. Northbound on Route 8, there's roadwork going on from exit 12 to exit 14. Southbound, there's roadwork from exit 11 to exit 7. On Route 9, there's northbound roadwork from exit 10 to exit 13. Metro North is on or close with your New Haven traffic. I'm John Lynch.
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2: I
1: like it. All right, listen, that's how we kick the show off with early morning memes. Now coming up this morning on the show, financial expert Ash Cash. He's going to tap in for Money Making Mondays. Plus marriage and family counseling therapist Dr. Jay Barnett will be in the studio this morning. And we also got more money for you inside our $1,000 minute game. Here we go. It is Monday, the start of a brand new week. Let's go. It's Dee Dee in the morning.
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4: On 91 northbound, there's construction from exit 15 to exit 16. Northbound on Route 8, there's roadwork going on from exit 12 to exit 14. Southbound, there's roadwork from exit 11 to exit 7. On Route 9, there's northbound roadwork from exit 10 to exit 13. Metro North is on or close with your New Haven traffic. I'm John Lynch.
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1: 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It's Dee Dee in the morning on 94.3 WYBC, the rhythm of the city. Yeah.

0: Good morning. It's Dee Dee in the morning. Guys, let me tell you something right now. It is Black Music Month. We all know that, right?
1: Live.
0: Black Music Month. Well, you know, we played us a little game, and you guys tried to figure out the title and who was the king, queen, blah, blah, blah. Remember that?
1: Right.
0: Yeah,
1: okay.
0: Good time.
1: All right.
0: We're going to play it again. It's Black Music Royalty Chat.
1: Hey.
2: Do we have to...
3: Terrible attitude. What's wrong with him?
0: Look how I looked at him. Like,
1: why are you looking at me? Yeah, I'm actually a little scared.
0: You know, that would be, if I was a mom, I'd be like, you know what? I'm gonna have to spank that ass.
1: Well, you know what? Now I'm a little scared and a little turned on.
0: Yeah.
3: Turn to something else.
0: All right, here's the deal. You gotta name the artist and then name their music royalty title, all right? Now, if a contestant gets the artist wrong, somebody can steal the second point. You can win it.
3: Ooh.
0: Are y'all ready? Here's an example. Take a listen to this.
1: Okay, okay. I do know that that's Aretha.
0: Okay.
1: She is the queen of soul.
0: All right, what's the song?
1: Oh, Respect.
0: There it is. Okay, that's your example round. So you got it. That's an example round.
3: Y'all
0: get it. All right, let's get into the game, everybody. Let's get into the game, and here we go. Round one. Take a listen to this.
4: You a stupid hoe. You a stupid hoe. You a stupid hoe. You a stupid hoe. You a stupid hoe. You a stupid hoe.
0: Who is
1: ring,
0: it? Come
1: ring,
0: on.
1: Ring, ring, ring. Ring, ring, ring.
0: Okay.
1: I would say that's Nicki Minaj or Nicki Mirage, to be exact.
3: Uh-huh. Wait, is Ring Ring your bell?
1: That is my bell.
3: Oh, my God.
1: And the song is called Stupid Pro.
0: Okay.
1: And then she is the queen of, nasty. What is she the queen of? Hip-hop.
3: Can I steal it? Queen of hip-hop.
0: Nope.
1: Nah, I know.
3: Damn it.
0: They don't say that. That ain't what it says to me.
1: Queen of Stupid 304s.
0: No!
1: Oh, my man.
3: Oh, damn. Oh,
1: well, I mean, nowadays, it might be kind of.
0: I thought that was Carisha.
5: Well, it changed every week.
1: Yeah.
0: All right. No, y'all couldn't get that. Queen of Rap.
1: Oh,
0: Queen of Rap.
1: Man, come on. We're going to do that.
0: Yep. Nobody gets that one. Here we go. Here's the round two. Take a listen to this.
1: Ring, ring, ring.
0: Okay, come on, Trey.
1: Okay, that is Ciara.
0: Uh-huh.
1: 1-2 Step.
0: Okay.
1: And she is the queen of R&B.
0: She ain't no queen.
1: But is that the answer on the paper?
0: No, she ain't no queen.
3: Can I steal it?
1: The princess is here. He literally said it on the song.
2: She's the princess of dance.
0: No.
2: That's a good one.
0: They say the princess of Crunkinbee.
1: Get the
0: man. I ain't never heard it either.
1: Who typed it?
0: I don't know.
1: Who typed it? Because I'm about to swing.
0: I know it. The princess of Crunk and B.
1: All right. Alrighty. Okay.
0: All righty.
1: We should get half points or something.
0: We're in round three. Ain't nobody got a point.
3: Come on, let's go.
0: All right. Here we go. Here's the song. Take a listen.
6: This is a man's
0: world. JJ.
5: That is James Brown. This is a man's world.
0: Mm-hmm.
5: And he's the
1: he's not gonna get it.
5: King
1: no
5: of soul.
0: No,
1: see, Cruz, ain't nobody
0: you steal it. Come on,
1: go ahead, Cruz.
0: You wanted it.
1: You wanted it, right?
0: He looked at me like, "Why you go to JJ?"
3: My bell rang first.
0: Right,
3: obviously,
0: that's one.
3: Okay,
0: he's
3: the king of. I thought that's it was soul. It. I don't
1: King
3: know.
1: King of Perms. Nope. I don't know.
0: I can't believe none of y'all know this one.
1: What is
0: the
1: it?
0: The Godfather of Soul.
3: Come on,
0: Godfather of Soul, James. Who they say Michael Jackson was inspired
3: by?
0: Was inspired by him. All right.
1: Who know that?
0: Musical buffs. Real musical buffs.
5: No, don't do Trey like that.
0: I know it.
5: That's our Alexa now.
1: It's too niche.
0: I know it.
1: It's too niche.
0: Here we go, everybody. Take a listen at this one. Tell me if you can name this one. All right, come on, J. Cruz.
3: R. Kelly.
0: Okay, and what is the song?
3: Step in the Name of Love.
0: Okay, and his title?
3: He's the King of R&B.
0: That is correct.
1: What?
0: All right.
1: See that? I'm about to... Man,
3: I don't know. Hey, I'll take it.
1: He is the Pod Piper of R&B.
0: That too.
1: But now he's the King. Come on.
0: Man, he is the Pod Piper, and I agree with that. He called himself that.
1: Now, how you going to say the Godfather?
3: Now, if you would have said that, Trey would have
0: gave
3: you that.
0: He's the King of R&B, they said. All right, let's take a listen to this one.
7: Matter of fact, I heard you better call Tyrone.
0: Hit that column.
7: Come on.
0: Okay, who did it? Come on, Trey.
1: I don't know.
0: You don't know?
1: Yeah,
5: that's Erykah Badu.
0: Okay. Uh-huh.
5: Name of the song is Tyrone.
0: Okay, and her title?
5: Her title is The Queen of Soul.
0: Close. Mm-hmm.
5: Queen of...
0: Mm-hmm. Huh?
3: Can I
5: Neo Soul.
0: There it is.
5: Neo Soul.
0: There it is.
5: Neo
0: Soul. Got it.
5: Come on.
0: Neo Soul.
1: Here's another one. It ain't like somebody was mouthing the answers to
3: all.
1: That's the craziest part about that, though. We ain't gonna snitch.
0: I didn't. In honor of Black Music Month, we're playing Black Music Royalty Check. We're gonna see if these guys know who's what and their title. Here we go. Next one. Take a listen.
8: So let's dance.
0: JJ?
5: That's Donna Summer.
0: Okay.
5: Let's dance. And she's the queen of... Disco.
0: That is correct, JJ. That is correct. Wow, JJ so far is winning. You got two on the board. J. Cruz got one. Trey, you have nothing. This is the last one. Winner can take it all. Winner takes it all. Take a listen at this one. Take a listen. Jesus, your love. Come on, JJ.
5: That's Kirk Franklin. Yep. Stop.
0: Okay.
5: And he's the king of hip hop gospel.
0: Close.
5: King of
1: God dog.
5: He's the king of tight jeans.
3: He's the king of short kings.
0: Huh? All right. You're not gonna get it. The king of urban gospel is what
5: urban,
0: they say.
5: Yeah, urban, there it is. Urban.
0: All right. Well, guess what? JJ won this round, everybody.
5: I like to get all that God to say in my life.
0: All righty, there it is, everybody. We'll be playing it before the end of the month is up as we celebrate Black Music Month on this show. It's Dee Dee in the morning.
1: Throw this one in the trash.
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10: There's some southbound delays on the Weber Cross near exit 42 where they're working on clearing out an earlier accident. No major delays on 91. 95 looks pretty good. No delays on the trains. Metro North is running on or close. With your New Haven traffic, I'm John Lynch.
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0: Hey, good morning. It's Dee Dee in the Morning, and it is Monday.
1: Hey.
0: All right. Yes, it is. I'm looking for one person right now. Trey G, what you got? What's trending?
1: Hey, so the Grammys are trending. It looks like there will be 5 new categories introduced at this year's Grammy Awards, man. These are the 5 new categories that they'll be introducing. Best Asian Pop Music Performance. Mm-hmm. Best Latin Song will be another new category. Mm-hmm. Best Traditional Pop Vocal Performance. 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I'm kind of excited about that one. And Best Traditional Folk Album is another new category. So, shouts out to everybody who is now probably about to win a Grammy.
0: All right. I love it. That's what's trending this early morning now. Coming up on this Monday, we got your 5 things you need to know to start your day. It's Dee Dee in the Morning. Hey, love.

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2: Mostly cloudy, breezy, a first alert weather day for rain that arrives around midday, becoming heaviest during the late afternoon and evening. A few rumbles of thunder are possible, highs in the low to mid-70s. Tonight, rain 62. Tomorrow, showers to start, then becoming partly sunny during the afternoon. Muggy, highs in the mid to upper 70s. Wednesday, mostly sunny, highs in the low 80s. Thursday, partly sunny, highs in the low to mid 80s.
0: 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Here's what you can expect on your commute to work with our latest WYBC traffic report.
3: There's an accident southbound on the Wilbur Cross at exit 42. All lanes are subject to closure. Really heavy heading into the area right now. No delays on 95. No delays on any of the other roadways so far this morning. Metro North is running on or close with your New Haven traffic. I'm John Lynch.
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0: Nikita. 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
1: Good morning,
0: Nikita.
2: Nikita.
3: Kita.
0: What a great name. You named after anybody in particular, a movie, anything?
1: Thank you. No, my name is Nikita Marquise. My mother's name is Marquita, so she's a bit selfish with her choice in my name.
0: I like it. Do you have kids?
1: No, I don't have any kids. No,
0: okay. I was going to say, are you thinking about naming your child Nikita Makita?
1: No, we're not going to do that.
0: Okay, all right, listen, we got cash, and we're going to spin the wheel.
3: Yes.
0: And we're going to see what happens and figure out who's going to ask these questions.
4: DG. J. Cruz. JJ from The Sip.
3: Trey G. Trey G.
4: $30 bonus.
5: You know what, Nikita, when you said you ain't had no kids, some told me it was going to be me and you. Mostly you, though.
3: Yeah.
5: mostly you, though. I'm going to read you the 10 questions, Nikita.
1: Okay, let's get this money.
5: Let's do it. You can spend it on yourself because you ain't got no kids. I'm going to read you the 10 questions. If you don't know the answer, what you going to say, love?
1: I'm going to say fast.
5: That's right. Then we're going to spin the block, answer it again, and we got to go fast. All right, first question. What's your favorite color?
1: Pink.
5: Do you prefer coffee or tea?
1: Coffee.
5: Which president is on the quarter?
1: Ooh, pass.
5: According to Rick Ross, what does BOAT stand for? Pass.
1: Ooh, pass.
5: Jay-Z's selling the 30th anniversary of Reasonable Doubt through which store?
1: Oh my gosh, pass.
5: How old is singer Ciara?
1: 32, 33, 34, 35, 36.
5: Keep going.
1: 37, 38, 39, 40.
5: There you go. Yeah, yeah. What was the fourth question that I asked you, number four?
1: Jay-Z, pass.
5: Who on the morning show has never flown on an airplane? She got that one.
1: Yeah,
3: Trey.
1: Yeah. No, oh, my God.
0: Right. You got to know three? About it. I didn't see. Did she get number three? I don't think so, number right? Three.
5: No, not that one.
0: One, two, three, four. You got four out of
1: this
0: eight.
1: This is so much harder.
0: Right?
1: When you're listening on the radio, oh, my God.
5: It's all right, Nikita. If you follow me, we can do some tutoring lessons. Damn, let me miss. I can't do nothing.
3: And he talking about private.
5: I can't do nothing.
0: All right, four out of eight. You got four out of eight, Nikita. Here's what you missed. You missed this one. Which president is on the quarter? Washington. According to Rick Ross, what does BOAT stand for? Biggest of all time. Jay-Z selling the 30th anniversary of Reasonable Doubt through which store? Target. And then you missed this one. What was the fourth question that Trey asked? The fourth question was, according to Rick Ross, what does BOAT stand for? So you got four out of eight. You're going to get $10 every correct answer. We added up. It's $40, but you also spun the wheel and got extra $30. So $70.
5: All right, Nikita.
0: $70. Okay. Do me a favor. Tell everybody the show that gave you a shot at that $1,000.
1: Didi in the morning.
5: Hold on, Nikita. This might be my wife. Follow me on Instagram right now, Nikita. AYE_TrayG. I'm going to follow you back. Bye-bye.
0: Oh, gosh. It's Didi in the morning.
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7: All lanes closed southbound on the Wilbur Cross from exit 46 down to exit 41 because of an accident near exit 42. Then there's southbound delays on the Merritt Parkway from exit 30 down to exit 27. 95 is slow southbound from exit 27 down to exit 19. Metro North is on or close with your New Haven traffic. I'm John Lynch.
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1: 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Here's the latest WYBC weather report.
2: Mostly cloudy, breezy, a first alert weather day for rain that arrives around midday, becoming heaviest during the late afternoon and evening. A few rumbles of thunder are possible, highs in the low to mid 70s. Tonight, rain 62. Tomorrow, showers to start, then becoming partly sunny during the afternoon. Muggy, highs in the mid to upper 70s. Wednesday, mostly sunny, highs in the low 80s. Thursday, partly sunny, highs in the low to mid 80s.
0: 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Let's get a check on the roads with our latest WYBC traffic report.
3: Northbound, the Merritt Parkway is closed near exit 30 because of a car fire. There's a closure on the Wilbur Cross southbound at exit 42 because of an accident there. 95 is slow southbound from exit 29 down to exit 17. Metro North is on or close with your New Haven traffic. I'm John Lynch.
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0: It's Didi in the morning. Happy Monday. What's up, Hug? Good morning. Let's update everybody on the news today.
1: All right, Didi, here are the top trending headlines you need to know about here in New Haven, as well as throughout Connecticut and nationally on this Monday, June 22nd. 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Now, on the headline out of New Haven, today is a big day for high school students, as many will graduate today. Students at James Hillhouse High School, as well as Hill Regional High School, graduate at the Floyd Little Athletic Center. No ceremonies will be held indoors as a result of rain expected this afternoon. Other high schools holding graduation ceremonies today include Co-op, Engineering Science and University Magnet School, New Haven Academy, High School in the Community, and Betsy Ross Arts and Design Academy. In another headline out of New Haven, City's Housing Authority seeking $5.5 million from the state to remediate part of the site of the old Church Street South apartments. Also out of New Haven, the City Planning Commission last week approved Science Park Redevelopers' application to build a new 199-space surface parking lot where a handful of dilapidated former Winchester Arms factory buildings were recently demolished. And finally, national politics. Donald Trump has a habit of claiming that he's getting things done that nobody has before, rushing through efforts and then ignoring when things fall apart. And the latest example is the reflecting pool where an algae bloom has developed and the paint is peeling. Now, for details on these stories and everything trending today, check out my Facebook page, Huck on Air. Make sure you stay connected and stay informed.
0: All right, what's up and how you doing, Connecticut? You're waking up with Didi in the morning and Daryl Huckabee on 94.3 WYBC.

0: Yeah. Trying to help you out. Y'all make sure you support this man as well. 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
1: All right.
0: Hey. It's DD in the morning.
1: I'm Daryl Huckabee with DD in the morning. Here's the latest WYBC traffic report.
2: Wilbur Cross is still closed southbound between exits 46 and 41. Right near exit 42, there's an accident investigation going on the Merritt Parkway. Northbound near exit 30, there's an accident taking out a lane. 95 has southbound delays. From exit 28 down to exit 11, Metro North is on or close with your New Haven traffic. I'm John Lynch.
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0: 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It's Dee Dee in the morning on 94.3 WYBC, the rhythm of the city.

see. You know, we need to get out and do something, man. 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
2: Mostly cloudy, breezy, a first alert weather day for rain that arrives around midday, becoming heaviest during the late afternoon and evening. A few rumbles of thunder are possible, highs in the low to mid-70s. Tonight, rain 62. Tomorrow, showers to start, then becoming partly sunny during the afternoon. Muggy, highs in the mid to upper 70s. Wednesday, mostly sunny, highs in the low 80s. Thursday, partly sunny, highs in the low to mid 80s.
0: 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Time to check our latest WYBC traffic report.
3: Really jammed up southbound on the Wilbur Cross heading into exit 46. All lanes are closed there, down through exit 41 because of an accident near exit 42. Then there's more southbound delays on the Merritt Parkway from exit 32 down to exit 10. 95 is stop and go southbound from exit 28 down to exit 5. Metro North is on or close with your New Haven traffic. I'm John Lynch.
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1: You got Didi in the Morning. All right. So Daryl Huckabee is standing by. What's up, Huck?
0: Hey, Didi, what's happening? Just after 8 o'clock, I'm so excited because this is the time everybody's been waiting for. Over the last couple of months, we've been qualifying you to live like a WYBC VIP this summer. And that means tickets to every single show that we're giving away tickets to this summer. And man, do we have a long list. Now I'm excited because our promotions director, Drew, just came into the studio and handed me the name of the person that is going to live large and in charge this summer. And I can't wait to break the news to them. So I'm going to attempt to reach them by phone and hopefully they answer. So here we go. Let's do it.
5: Hello.
0: Hi, may I speak to Alexis Fraser, please?
5: Speaking.
0: Hey, Alexis, how you doing?
5: I'm good.
0: Do you know who I am? Do you recognize my voice?
5: Like my friends from off the radio.
0: Wait, say that again?
5: So you sound kind of like Daryl Huckabee.
0: What?
5: The radio.
0: You are good.
5: I am.
0: Wow.
5: How are you today?
0: I was trying to sneak in the back door.
5: Trying to surprise me?
0: Yeah.
5: No, I listen to you every day. I saw you down at the Q House when you were there.
0: Oh, yeah, okay.
5: When we were out, yep. I was out there on, I think it was a Saturday?
0: Yeah.
5: Last week or week before?
0: Yeah.
5: We were out there, me and my out there enjoying the festivities.
0: Okay, okay. Well, I'm glad you listen. I appreciate that.
5: I love your station.
0: Well, we love you back. Do you know why I'm calling you?
5: I don't.
0: Have no idea.
5: No.
0: Well, I have some good
5: news. I was about to say, I haven't called to win any tickets in a little while. I mean, I did a couple weeks ago, but I had a family emergency and I wasn't able to go to the concert.
0: Yeah.
5: And I was a little whoops.
0: Oh, well, you won tickets to see Joe Case and Carl Thomas at the Oakdale.
5: Yes.
0: Yeah. Well, when you won those tickets, you qualified for something else.
5: Did I win for all of them?
0: You qualified to live like a WYBC VIP this summer.
5: Yes, I did.
0: And I'm calling to let you know you are going to live like a VIP this summer, Alexis.
5: You don't know how much this is making my day, my month. Oh, my goodness. I wasn't able to do anything for my 42nd birthday. And last month, this is taking the cake. So thank you so much.
0: Well, this is a belated birthday gift. And even though you missed that one concert, you're about to make up with it. With I mean, this list is long. So let me run it down to you. You're going to be the envy of Connecticut with all these tickets. So you have tickets to see Neo and Akon at the Meadows Music Theater. You're going to Herman Ham's All White Party at the Oakdale. You're going to see the American Soul perform the Great American Soul Book at the Ridgefield Playhouse. You got tickets to see Lionel Richie and Earth, Wind & Fire. You got tickets to see Cypress Hill at Foxwoods. You got tickets to see Lauryn Hill at the Hartford Healthcare Amphitheater. You got tickets to see Fetty Wap at the Hartford Healthcare Amphitheater. You're going to our WYBC Day Party in August at Club Vendome. Wait, I'm not finished yet. You got tickets to see John Baptiste at the Westville Music Bowl. You're going to see TLC, Salt and Pepper, and En Vogue at Mohegan Sun.
5: Yes.
0: You're going to see Wu-Tang Clan with Bone Thugs and Harmony at the Meadows Music Theater.
5: Oh my goodness.
0: You're going to see Rick Ross at Mohegan Sun.
5: That's too much.
0: You got the Ying Yang Twins at Mohegan Sun.
5: What? I'm not going to have no time this summer.
0: I'm not even done yet. I got one more.
5: Oh, my goodness. I thought you was done. Okay.
0: You're going to see Boys to Men at Mohegan Sun.
5: Yes, I love them, too. Now, man, I got to find some people to bring with me.
0: Hey, Alexis, I don't think that's going to be a problem, because when people find out, your phone's going to be ringing off the hook. You're going to have a lot of new best friends. People gonna be like, Alexis, what's happening? You know, we go way back.
5: Like, I don't remember you.
0: Well, oh, Alexis, so you are officially our Live Like a VIP winner, grand prize winner.
5: And I was listening to the radio this morning. I heard the advertisement for it. I was like, yeah, I wish I could win that, but I know I'm probably not. I get lucky every now and again. I win a couple of tickets, but I didn't think I was going to win this.
0: Well, Alexis, let me let you in on a little secret. Here's what you got to do in the future. You got to claim it. Mm-hmm. You got to put it out there in the universe and claim that it's going to happen.
5: That I will.
0: So this
5: manifest.
0: That's what it's called, manifestation. So this time it happened without that, but in the future, just claim everything and everything good will come your way. But congratulations on living large like a VIP.
5: Thank you so much.
0: And we appreciate you listening all the time and being a part of the WIBC family. So why don't you tell everybody in New Haven and throughout Connecticut who just made you the Live Like a VIP winner.
5: 94.3 WIBC.
0: And you know, the winning never stops. 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
10: Well, obviously, good morning.
11: Good morning, Daryl Huckabee. This is Beverly, and I wanted to send a big shout-out this morning to all the Hill House High School graduates. I am a 1968 alum, and I just wanted to send that out and say I am so proud of all of you. So rise and shine. Congratulations.
10: Graduation day for Hill House High School. All right.
11: Beverly. All right.
10: Okay. Appreciate that shout out.
11: You have a great day.
10: You too.
11: Bye-bye.

0: Okay, I gotta stop everything right now. On this Monday, it is June 22nd, 2026. It's Dee Dee in the morning. Jay Cruz is here. Trey G, comedian, JJ Williamson. Let's get to the hot topics, y'all. Because did you hear Wiz Khalifa talking to his son and teaching him about bullies and how to handle the situation? This was so wonderful for Father's Day, was it not?
1: Facts.
0: It was so great seeing Wiz and hearing Wiz Khalifa as a father. We gotta let you hear it. Here we go.
2: 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We back on that.
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0: 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We are powered by purpose. So first, we got to talk about this. This came out for Father's Day. I saw a former NFL player, Brandon Marshall, disciplining his son by making him run.
1: Mm.
0: While he's in the car, the son's outside of the car, and he's making his son run at 2 a.m. in the morning.
4: It's no different than when we were in L.A., Santa Monica, running at midnight on the pier. We wanted to do that. We love to do that. And then there's correction. Then there's discipline. You're walking. Run. Run. Discipline, correction is good. Even 2 a.m, we run. I don't got to put my hands on you, but I'm training you up to be a warrior. I'm training you to be a leader, to serve, to have discipline, to be better than me. Run. Run. If you don't start running, we're going to go 3 miles.
1: Damn.
4: So you better start running because you don't know when I'm going to tell you to stop. You don't want to listen? We run. I'm driving 3 miles per hour. You should be going at 8 or 9 miles per hour right now. Go.
1: Sheesh.
4: I'm at 4 miles. I'm at 5. I'm at 6. There we go. Now we moving. Run.
1: Damn.
4: Discipline. That's how you going to learn it.
0: Wow.
1: Damn.
0: Some people thought it went far. We'll have to talk about that. But yeah. What's wrong? What's wrong with you, Trey? That was your dad? What would you do?
1: 3 miles. Boy, I would
0: have. Tears would have just came down. I just would have turned and looked at him and just cried.
1: I would have faked the asthma attack. Right when I hit 2 miles.
5: Man.
0: I would have faked the stomach ache. That's what I would have. I would have faked the stomach ache.
1: Not a stomach.
5: Now, I would have cut through some houses and went somewhere else.
1: No, for real. Be hiding out in the bushes.
5: Okay, he wanted to come see, find me.
0: Hold on, not cut through the houses.
5: I would have jumped a fence. Yeah, you would have had to find me in the doghouse.
1: Facts.
0: I remember that when you were a kid, you tried to get away from somebody, you run through the houses.
1: Yeah,
0: oh my
1: real.
0: God. Okay.
1: Hell
0: all right. No. Let's move on and talk about this. Cardi B out here talking about her man, I guess, or baby daddy, right?
1: Yeah, it's kind of hard to say her man when they actually don't even really like claim each other in public, it seems like at this point. But she is talking about old Stefan Diggs not spending time with her and their son during the holidays.
6: It is what it is. A motherfucker got a lot of kids. If a man can travel, right, and he got the holidays off, bro, I got my own set of kids. You can travel like that to see your kids. On Christmas, spend time with your kids. I'm going to spend time with mine. I do have one child with this person. I have 3 other kids. I'm not bringing my 3 other kids to somebody else's house where there's other things going on. Go ahead, spend time with your kid. I don't like a deadbeat nigga. If I'm with you and you see my kid every single day, it's okay for you. It's okay for you to spend time with your other kids. Why not? I never understood the problem. It is what it is. Those are his kids.
1: Damn. That's what happened, though, when you have sets of kids.
0: Golly.
1: In a relationship.
0: Then she said she got her own set.
1: Got my own set of kids. That's what happened. That's how it go, man.
0: Boy.
1: I do appreciate she's very understanding about that, though.
0: Trying to
1: spread yourself too thin as a man.
0: Boy. Them kids nowadays, you wake up, you grow up, you don't know who you related to, which one's your brother, half-brother, my God.
1: You don't know what set you in?
0: Yeah.
1: What set am I in? Group set A or set B?
0: Yeah. Dang it. All right, finally they say Wiz Khalifa is out here talking.
1: Yes, indeed, man. Wiz Khalifa had a really good father moment over this Father's Day holiday weekend with his son, Sebastian. Obash called him and said, hey, Dad, there's a bully at school. We've been kind of getting into it. I need help de-escalating the situation. So Wiz Khalifa gave him some fatherly advice.
7: Hello, son. What's your name?
8: Yeah, what is it?
7: Right now? Don't do that, bro. Don't get into no fight. Don't premeditate. No.
8: Yeah.
7: De-escalate the situation. Sometimes people are going to talk shit, and sometimes y'all going to go back and forth, but that don't mean you got to use your hands, all right?
9: I'm not going to resort to that. Like, I'm not going to put my hands on him first. I'm just not going to do that because I'm not like that.
7: I know you're not. I know you're not. And thank you for calling me.
9: And if he tries to fight me, I'm going to be.
7: You already heard what I said about de-escalating the situation, right?
9: Yeah, well, I tried. He still wants to fight me.
7: But we on that, all right?
0: Yeah, I have a feeling that when Wiz Khalifa got off the phone or the video stopped rolling, he told him the truth, because the kid won't stop. Uh-huh. Here is his son saying, he wants to fight me.
1: If he want to fight me, I'm going to whoop his ass. What he say?
0: Wiz Khalifa wants to say, well, then whoop his ass. That's what he wants to say.
1: Yeah, get him, son.
0: But I understand right now in this climate that we're in, I understand what Wiz Khalifa is trying to do.
1: Sure.
0: And good for him as a father, right? That's a great thing.
1: Sure.
0: All right, y'all, listen, there you go. Those right there are your hot topics. We got cash for you. $1,000 is yours. Answer 10 questions correctly and win our money right here with our $1,000 minute game coming up next. It's Didi in the Morning.
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10: Wilbur Cross is still closed southbound from exit 46 to exit 42 because of an ongoing accident investigation. There's delays on 91 southbound heading into 95. 95 slow both ways at exit 44, then it slows southbound at Route 7. Metro North is on or close. With your New Haven traffic, I'm John Lynch.
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0: All right. It's Didi in the Morning. And now, listen, we just want to make sure that you know what to expect weather-wise on your commute to work. 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
17: Mostly cloudy, breezy, a first alert weather day for rain that arrives around midday, becoming heaviest during the late afternoon and evening. A few rumbles of thunder are possible, highs in the low to mid-70s. Tonight, rain 62. Tomorrow, showers to start, then becoming partly sunny during the afternoon. Muggy, highs in the mid to upper 70s. Wednesday, mostly sunny, highs in the low 80s. Thursday, partly sunny, highs in the low to mid 80s.
3: 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Here's the latest WYBC traffic report.
10: Wilbur Cross is still closed southbound from exit 46 to exit 42 because of an ongoing accident investigation. There's delays on 91 southbound heading into 95. 95 slow both ways at exit 44, then it slows southbound at Route 7. Metro North is on or close. With your New Haven traffic, I'm John Lynch.
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0: Hey, it's Didi in the Morning with my guy, Daryl Huckabee. What you got for us?
3: Hey, Didi, what's happening? It's just after 9 o'clock, coming off of Father's Day weekend. With that, last Friday, we tried to call the person that nominated our 2026 Dad of the Year, but could not get through to them. So today we're going to try it again. Let's do it.
18: Hello?
16: Hello.
3: Mia Duff, how are you?
16: I'm great. How are you, Daryl Huckabee?
3: I knew you knew who I was. My number and my voice, right?
16: Absolutely, both. But your voice is unmistakable.
3: Well, I'm calling because you nominated a gentleman for our Dad of the Year award. His name is Terry Giles. And I want to contact him. Yeah. He is our 2026 Dad of the Year. So I want to contact him.
16: Yay. Yay, Terry.
3: So I have his number and I want to call him with you on the phone. Now, I blocked my number, so he's not going to know it's me calling, and hopefully he'll answer. So let's see what how this turns out. Hold on one second.
18: Hello.
3: Hi, may I speak to Terry Giles?
18: Yeah, Terry Giles.
3: Terry, how you doing?
18: What's up?
3: Do you know who this is? Do you know my voice?
18: It's a private number.
3: You don't know my voice, Terry?
18: I'm trying to figure it out.
3: Do I sound familiar? Not really.
18: You sound familiar.
3: I have somebody you know on the line. I wanted to surprise you, but this is Daryl Huckabee from WYBC. How are you today?
18: How you doing, Daryl? What's up?
3: You're like, why are you calling me? What is this about? Well, Terry.
18: I know Mia behind it.
3: Well, Mia is behind this. Yes, she is. So, Mia wrote into us and told us a little bit about you. We have this contest that we're doing, we call it our WYBC Dad of the Year Award. And Mia wrote in and nominated you. You don't sound excited, Terry.
18: That's good.
19: Congratulations, Terry.
18: Thank you. I appreciate it. You know what I'm saying?
3: Terry, you are our 2026 Dad of the Year, WYBC Dad of the Year.
18: Wow, that's crazy. See, I'm not used to this kind of stuff. Try to keep it all humble.
3: Yeah,
18: I appreciate it.
3: I get that. So, Mia, tell us why you nominated Terry.
19: He is a stand-up guy. He's a great father, great husband. He's always there for his children, and he even helps folks out in the community. He would give you the shirt off his back. He's just a wonderful, wonderful guy. He's funny. He's crazy. He's nice. They're a wonderful family, and I really definitely think he deserves this award, especially, you know, dealing with his son being in the Army right now, and, you know, it's kind of stressful for him right now. I'm sure that he really would appreciate having some time to just celebrate and not be so, you know, concerned all the time about his children.
3: Wow. Okay. Terry, how many kids do you have?
18: Two. 20 and 16.
3: And what are their names?
18: Gabrielle is 16 and Terry is 20.
3: Okay. And what's your wife's name?
18: Paula Giles.
3: Well, obviously you have impacted not just Mia, but sounds like many people around you based on how you live your life and you being a father and a husband and just an all-around good person. So congratulations once again. Now, let me tell you what you won because we put together a nice prize pack for you, Terry.
18: I get tickets to see Lionel.
3: You got Lionel Richie and Earth, Wind & Fire. They're both in concert, so you get to see them both. We have dinner for you at Ricky D's Rib Shack. That's the best barbecue in New Haven. We got gift cards to the Sports Center of Connecticut in Shelton. And to make it official, we're going to give you a WYBC framed Dad of the Year certificate so you can hang on the wall.
18: Am I being pranked right now?
3: No, this is real. Terry, I would not do that to you.
18: Like I'm being pranked right now.
3: No,
19: you deserve it.
3: This is not a prank, Terry. This is all for real. So congratulations. Happy Father's Day. And, you know, continue success in fatherhood and living life the best way you can.
18: Thank you. You got the right part about me being crazy and
19: That's true, too.
3: Once again, congratulations.
18: Thank you.
3: Mia, thank you. And this is all courtesy of the Rhythm of the City, 94.3 WYBC.

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0: the greatness of Jay-Z's lyrics, and this is what Dame Dash comes out. Remember, because he said he could out rap Jay-Z and stuff?
1: Right. Hater.
0: Oh, listen at that basicness right there. Hell, I think Northwest songs are better than that one.
1: Oh, God. Not Northy.
0: Yeah.
1: Not your bestie, Northwesty.
0: Yeah, exactly. Exactly.
1: Hell no.
0: All right. Those are your hot topics. 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We're powered by purpose. Coming up next, we're going to shut the show down. It's Dee Dee in the morning.
2: Daryl Huckabee here with Dee Dee in the morning. Let's get a check of the roads with our latest WYBC traffic report.
3: There's delays on 95 on the southbound side, right near exit 39 as they work on the cleanup from an earlier accident. There's delays on the Wilbur Cross heading into exit 46. Then all lanes are closed from exit 46 down to exit 41 because of an ongoing accident investigation near exit 42. Metro North is on or close with your New Haven traffic. I'm John Lynch.
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0: All right, we are done today, but what did we learn today? JJ, you remember anything that we talked about?
9: Yeah, we learned that, man, a lot of people are thinking that Wimby needs some help in San Antonio, man. So we're thinking they're going to get somebody to help him push him over that top and get back to the finals and finally win one.
0: I say LeBron. LeBron! Go LBJ. Get you. Go, man, buy yourself another ring, LeBron. Shut your haters up. Yeah.
9: I'm glad you know that.
0: I said bye. All right, what about you? Trey, what you remember?
1: We also learned that Beyonce, her and her velvety smooth voice was talking about how she actually used Sacred to straighten out Jay-Z's hair and turn into that beautiful afro.
0: What kind of smooth voice you give Beyonce?
1: That velvety smooth.
0: Yeah, it sounded like Barry White. Her voice so deep.
1: Shut up.
0: So deep. Beyonce Barry. White. Listen, we also found out Chick-fil-A now has been dethroned. Jersey Mike's is the number one fast food restaurant here in the United States.
1: In the U.S.
0: Yep, we learned about that. Let me see what else. Oh, we also learned that TSA is warning everybody, all of the folks who are here for the World Cup, to stop trying to take ranch dressing onto the plane.
1: Yeah.
0: They're taking full bottles. They like, that ain't going to happen.
1: They
0: right?
1: love it.
0: All right. Listen, tomorrow on the show, get ready. We got a dope discussion for you. We also got cash with our $1,000 minute game, hot topics and laughs and more. So meet us right back here on Dee Dee in the morning.
2: All right, let's get into a recap of what we learned here in New Haven, as well as throughout Connecticut and nationally on this Monday, June 22nd. Now, the first thing we learned is that today is graduation day for many high schools here in New Haven, including James Hill House High School and the Hill Regional Career High School. Both of those ceremonies will be held indoors at the Floyd Little Athletic Center due to the expected rain this afternoon. Other high schools holding graduation ceremonies today include Co-op, Engineering Science University Magnet School, New Haven Academy, High School in the Community, and Betsy Ross Arts and Design Academy. So congratulations to all the high school graduates. Now, on the headline out of New Haven, we learned that the city's housing authority seeking $5.54 million from the state to remediate part of the site of the old Church Street South apartments. And we learned New Haven City Plan Commission last week approved Science Park redevelopers' application to build a new 199-space surface parking lot where a handful of dilapidated former Winchester Arms factory buildings were recently demolished. Now, for details on these stories and everything we learned today, check out my Facebook page, Huck on Air. Make sure you stay connected and stay informed. All right, Dee Dee, time to tap into our morning show birthday club. And let's start by saying happy birthday to Pamela Charles. Also celebrating today is Kimberly Phillips. Got Dwayne Upchurch, Miriam Troop, Adele Altador, Dolores Tomas, Kushmere Watson, Jenny Calhoun, and Tanya Clark. Now up next, got the workforce. Yours truly filling in for Juan LeCompets, followed by Juan Castillo. Don't forget, in a couple of minutes, I got the big concert announcement you don't want to miss. So until we talk again next hour inside the workforce, enjoy your day and, as always, maintain positive thoughts and spread only positive vibes. Make sure you love yourself and please share that love with others. But above all, keep God first.
0: All right. Have a great day. And thanks for listening to Dee Dee in the Morning and Daryl Huckabee on 94.3 WYBC.

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1: All right, it's just after 10 o'clock. Daryl Huck be filling in for Wanda Coppins today. Going to kick things off with a major concert announcement. Can I get a drum roll, please? All right, here it is. 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And as an appetizer for that concert, here's a little Erykah Badu to kick off the Workforce.

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5: Yes. It was a beautiful day. It's going to be a beautiful night. Break out the champagne. Everybody get a laugh. Let's start it off sexy. What do you say? And all the ladies say. And all the ladies say, I think I like that.

0: 94.3 WYBC, the rhythm of the city. Daryl Huckabee in for Wanda Coppins today. Just heard from Heavy D. Is it good to you? Well, I know somebody it's good for right now. Her name is Alexis Frazier. And if you missed it this morning, I called her to announce the fact that she is our grand prize winner of a Live Like a VIP promotion. And she, this summer, is definitely going to be living large. She got tickets to Neo and Akon, Lionel Richie and Earth, Wind & Fire, Cypress Hill, Lauryn Hill, John Baptiste, got Wu-Tang Clan with Bones Thugs and Harmony. There's Rick Ross, Boyz II Men, and so much more. I mean, that's just half the list. So congratulations to Alexis Frazier, our Living Like a VIP grand prize winner. Now, Alexis, as I said this morning, if you need somebody to go to some of those concerts with you, I'll make myself available. I'm just saying. Coming up next hour, going to put your name on the guest list for the WYBC Summer Day Party happening Saturday, August 8th at Club Van Dome. So make sure you stay close and lock in to win. I'm Daryl Huckabee on 94.3 WYBC.
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0: 94.3 WYBC, the rhythm of the city. Daryl Huckabee pulling double duty once again, sitting in for Wanda Coppins, who's out today attending her son's graduation. So, Cannon, congrats on graduating from high school and taking the next step into college at HBCU down in Hampton University. You've got big things ahead of you, and I know you're going to do great. So once again, congratulations, Cannon, and all the graduates today. Now, as for me, got to hold down the coworkers inside the workforce. Got that soundtrack set and ready to go. Now, as Wanda always says to kick things off, when you walk into a room, you got to say hello. So, hello and good morning. Make sure you say it back. As a matter of fact, let's do the workforce check-in. Text me at 203-562-9430. Let me know your name and where you're working at, and I'll shout you out. The workforce check-in to kick things off. 94.3 WYBC.
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0: 94.3 WYBC. We are the rhythm of the city. I'm Daryl Huckabee in for Juan DeCampis today. That was Maxwell. Little something, something. Hopefully you were able to do a little something, something with your dad yesterday for Father's Day. 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And speaking of something, something, I got a little something, something for call number 9-203-562-9430. 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

94.3 WYBC, the rhythm of the city. I'm Daryl Huckabee, putting the raps on the Monday edition of the Lunch Hour. 50 Cent, a double dose of the Jacksons, Michael and Janet back to back. I want to shout out a few of my co-workers on the check-in via text. Robin Jones, checking in from Troop School. Got Tina Mitchell, checking in from Continuum of Care. If you want to stay connected and check in, text me, 203-562-9430. 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I'm going to take you back with Sheila E., 94.3 WYBC.

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0: for Tuesday, man. We got a good, dope discussion to tap in with you with, and we need all of our couples to really chime in. Mm-hmm.
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5: 94.3 WYBC, the rhythm of the city. Daryl Huckabee holding down the midday edition of the workforce on this somewhat gloomy Monday. Once again, congrats to all the high school graduates that are receiving their diploma today. Oh, and I got to shout out Vanessa Brooks, one of our coworkers who checked in. She sent me a text, said that she's locked in today. Vanessa, appreciate you rolling with me this afternoon. Now, to show that appreciation, I want to put you on the guest list for the WYBC Summer Day Party happening Saturday, August 8th, 3 to 7 at Club Van Dome. I'll be hosting it. DJ Platinum will provide the soundtrack, and we'll have a special guest performance from Connecticut's own Peter Sestero. Now, this is invite only, so you got to win your way in, and your chance to do so is right now. Look for call number 9 at 203-562-9430. Good luck.

0: to really chime in. 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

0: 94.3 WYBC, the rhythm of the city. Daryl Huckabee putting the wraps on the midday edition of the workforce. But guess what? I'm not just doing double duty. I'm doing triple duty today. You got a Huck Marathon. I'm filling in for Juan Castillo this afternoon. So you got me until 7 o'clock. The next hour, I'm going to put your name on the guest list for the WYBC Day Party. Don't forget, at 5 o'clock, DJ Platinum will join me for the Griffin Health Faculty Physicians Primary Care Commercial Free Drive at 5. So got a marathon going on. Hang out with me. Trust me when I say at 7 o'clock when I leave the studio, I'm going home to sleep and I'm not waking up until tomorrow morning. As you know, I always have fun hanging out with the coworkers. And you know what they say, time flies when you're having fun. So let's kick off the afternoon edition of The Workforce. I'm Daryl Huckabee. 94.3 WYBC.
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No diggity, no doubt. Yeah. 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

0: classic R&B from The Vert on 94.3 WYBC. We are the rhythm of the city. And I'm Daryl Huckabee. Triple duty time in for Juan Castile this afternoon. Going to kick off the afternoon edition of The Workforce with a bang. Want to put you on the guest list for the WYBC Summer Day Party Saturday, August 8th at Club Van Dome. I'll be hosting that alongside DJ Platinum, providing that soundtrack. And we're going to have a live performance, homegrown talent from Connecticut. Got my man Peter Sestaro. This is definitely going to be the biggest party of the summer. Don't want to miss it. Call number 9-203-562-9430. Going to put you and the guest on the list. So grab that phone, give us a call. I'm Daryl Huckabee, I'm 94.3 WYBC.
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0: for our generation anymore.
1: He's right. Old school love.
0: I guess you wonder it's the where best. I'll be.
2: Come on, man.
0: I mean, listen to it. I searched to find the love within.
1: Come on, what you do?
0: What do you
1: I
0: say?
1: I came back
0: to let you know. Got a thing for

0: those to really chime in. Mm-hmm.
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2: 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It was a good one.

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1: Am I caller number 9?
0: Wait a minute. Hold on. What's your name?
1: Oh, my God, because I've been calling. I've been calling every day for 3 months.
0: Every day for 3 months?
1: Yes, I've been trying to win.
0: What's
1: I've been
0: your
1: pulling
0: name?
1: Over so I can call y'all.
0: What's your
1: name? My name is Whitney. I'm from Haven.
0: Whitney, you got a lot of energy today.
1: Because this is my second time calling, too.
0: Well, Whitney, you call number 9. You on the guest list.
1: Oh, my God. Finally, that's my daughter.
0: What's your daughter's name?
1: Erin.
0: Well, Whitney, you are on the guest list for WIBC Day Party. You're going to hang out with me and DJ Platinum along with Peter Sestara. We're going to have a good time.
1: Oh, we is.
0: Whitney, tell everybody who just gave you the Day Party hookup.
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0: 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Now I'm Daryl Huckabee. 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

you let that go.

Lady T sounds so good for a Monday afternoon. 94.3 WIBC, the rhythm of the city. I'm Daryl Huckabee. Inside the 4 o'clock hour, time to tap into our workforce birthday club. Let's start by saying happy birthday to Pamela Charles, also celebrating today. Kimberly Phillips, happy birthday, my man Dwayne Upchurch, his Marion Troop, Adele Altador, Dolores

0: WYBC Summer Day Party happening Saturday, August 8th, 3 to 7 at Club Van Dome. I'm hosting it along with DJ Platinum, providing the soundtrack, and we're going to have a very special guest join us for a live performance, Connecticut's own Peter Sestaro. So this is going to be the party of the summer you do not want to miss. Code number 9, you're on the guest list, 203-562-9430.
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0: even buy them. 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
1: And, you know, I can't wait to share my week cruising the streets encounter with y'all. It was a good one.

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8: 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I'm Darryl Huckabee, closing out the 4 o'clock hour. 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

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A big shout out to you if you have a birthday in the Elm City. 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From my birthday calendar, I want to say happy birthday, Rosaline Righteous, Jay Kemp, and Angelina Wilson. 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
1: 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Now, as we head into the final stretch, got lined up Neo, little Chris Brown, and Soul to Soul, classic R&B. I'm Daryl Huckabee, 94.3 WYBC.
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3: Tomorrow, some of us will wake up and it will be our last day on this earth. It will be unexpected and without warning. 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I'm John Morgan of Morgan & Morgan, and we represent many of these families. 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

0: 94.3 WYBC, the rhythm of the city. Daryl Huckabee inside the 6 o'clock hour. Final stretch of the Monday edition of the Workforce. Now, you know, we are always keeping you connected to what's happening in the community. This Saturday, I'm hosting a men's health expo and community walk. It's happening at the Dixwell Q House, 197 Dixwell Avenue, New Haven. So I'm calling all my men. As a matter of fact, ladies, bring your man, bring your significant other, your father, your brother, your nephew, bring a guy to this men's health expo. We'll have a number of vendors on hand disseminating some great information as to how we can stay healthy. Now, the day is going to start with a community walk. The check-in for the walk is at 9 o'clock. The walk will begin at 10:15 in the morning. And then from 11 to 2, I'll be hosting a health expo inside the Q House. We'll have free food while it lasts, live entertainment. My man DJ Platinum will be on the wheels of steel providing the soundtrack. We'll have activities for the kids and free health screening. So guys, fellas, I'm urging you, come on out to the Your Health, Your Strength Men's Health Expo and Community Walk. And this is in partnership with Cornell Scott Hill Health Center, Yale New Haven Health, New Haven Free Public Libraries, New Haven Youth and Recreation, the Dixwell Q House, and of course, 94.3 WYBC.
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0: All right, 94.3 WIBC, the rhythm of the city. I'm Daryl Huckabee, putting the wraps on the Monday edition of The Workforce. And man, it hasn't been a marathon. I've been here since dark 30 this morning. Woo! I'm telling you, when I get home, I'm going to jump right in the bed. And I don't think I'm going to wake up until tomorrow morning when it's time for Didi and I to kick off the Tuesday morning for you. Now, as always, thanks to all the coworkers showing me love today, midday edition and the afternoon edition of The Workforce. It was a pleasure hanging out inside The Workforce today. And Juan Lacapas is back tomorrow. Juan Castillo is back tomorrow. And tomorrow morning, you got it. We got some tickets that you can't even buy yet. Erykah Badu along with De La Soul coming to Mohegan Sun. Tickets go on sale on Friday, but tomorrow morning, you could be the first to win them before you can even buy them. Make sure you set your alerts, set your alarms, get up bright and early with us. In the meantime, enjoy your day. Platinum is up next with the Evening Jam. And as always, I want you to maintain positive thoughts and spread only positive vibes. Make sure you love yourself, and please share that love with others. But above all, keep God first. And God willing, we'll talk again tomorrow morning. I'm Daryl Huckabee. I'm the Rhythm of the City, 94.3 WYBC.
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0: That was Wale on 94.3 WYBC, the rhythm of the city. 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

0: 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Okay, what is all right. Thank you. With me?
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1: And, you know, I can't wait to share my week cruising the streets encounter with y'all. 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

but I had enough. Now I'm really done. I deserve so much more than you gave to me. So now I'm saving me, and I made my peace.

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0: Anthony Hamilton on 94.3 WYBC, the rhythm of the city. Now, congratulations goes out to Alexis Frazier from New Haven. Alexis is going to live like a VIP, and she will receive tickets to every R&B show this summer that we gave away tickets to. Shows like Neo, Akon, Lionel Richie with Earth, Wind & Fire, Cypress Hill, Lauryn Hill, Wu-Tang Clan, Rick Ross, Boyz II Men, and so much more. Congratulations again to Alexis Frazier. Around the corner, I have Guy.
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3: 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After 40, the body has less testosterone, and men lose their edge. That's why I take Nugenix Total T2.
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